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2: 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Brian, he's a whiskey drink. He wants everybody to know. He drinks whiskey in Texas and everywhere he goes, but he didn't know. Brownie, you got a friend, Lightning Hopkins. He do the same thing, too. 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I did want a drink of your whiskey. You can dismiss your wine. Look out there, Brian.
3: Since you asked me for a favor,
2: I know.
3: Guess what I'm gonna try to do. If I ain't got no money, I'll rob, steal, bun, beg, borrow it too. I'm gonna try to get you some whiskey. I want you to have a very fine time. If I can't get you scotch and bourbon, Lord, I sure ain't gonna offer you no wine. Oh, Sam Hopkins,
4: talk to me.
3: I'm so glad you in my town. I want you to drink and have your fun until the deal goes down.

whatever happened to this fast team line leaving Memphis down to Signola? She running so fast the hobos on food. This train is still on the track with the hand. This is a train that Lucy left book of 1944. And it still is on the floor for me today. Take your time and play good for your old friend and all the other businessmen. Lucille was catching this train out there at 10:45. She went to see 30 local blowing come to the main line to clear the track up for that steam line. She thought it was a steam line because the local was blowing mighty mournful and pitiful that morning, one foggy morning. Never get in 44 in May. Chevy snowed out to Union Station for the old people to get to the sidewalk and keep from slipping down, breaking an arm and leg. I was waking at night. Lucille had told me all about it. Can people skew the first girl that came to Detroit? That's why I said, tell your girl that whenever you're supposed to tell your boyfriend or your husband who your people's is, because a lot of times you get killed. Because she's still a chance to get killed. She had told me all about it. Can people skew Leroy that came to Detroit? He fell in there that night by the track, being cold and fruity. Judy in there that night at 11:45. He didn't run in there that night till 12:45. She looked and seen her first cousin. She ran up and kissed him. When she ran up and kissed Leroy, she tell me about her cousin in town. I knocked her down. When I knocked Lucille down, she got to pull up on my pants and sang the song.

best team I look like. Coming that bonus, especially at my baby. 36 miles for you in this station. I felt this. I thought some of us in the family gonna get sick. I didn't know I was gonna get tricked. You know, you just can't ever tell about what tomorrow gonna bring, you know. Old man was 85 years old. He was down to the station at night. He seen what happened. He said, "Now listen, son, I'm 85. And you 25. He said, "But now don't you go home and get on one side of the bed and let your wife or whoever she'll get on the other side." He said, "Cause overnight she'll get one of them pistols or one of them bolsters, one of them pillowcase and put up on your head, and when you wake up that morning, 4 days, she'll be 2-3 thousand miles away from home." So I put the bullock on Lucy, which I was gonna do it anyway if he hadn't told me. She had to wake me up before she could get up. She said, "Book, what's wrong with you?" Said, "You just been holding and squeezing and holding me for..." I said, "Lucille, I'm going back to my church, Snakes and Bull, been riding with me for 2-3 weeks. So she had to get up, you know, when I let her get up. I had bought one of them pretty house coats 2-3 days before this trouble come up. She smoked Lucky Strike. She's wanting to get a cigarette. While she was getting a cigarette, I said, "Baby, would you mind bring me a glass of water?" She rushed and got me a glass of water with a right and could pull him across them little pretty hips. And Richard got me a glass of water with a left, come to my bed, sang this song.

sitting down and down in 20 miles, you just station. 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When the man went that light on to him, show dog, get in the yard. I was shaving snow dust about a half a block from the home. Lucy had walked out there. She rang the breakfast bell for me to come on and get my breakfast. My appetite wasn't nowhere to be found, because I felt this stuff and I thought something was going to happen. When I walked in the back door, she had scrambled egg and toast, a sheet and hot cup of coffee. Suitcase at the front, waffles at the back. I said, Lucille, whose suitcase is them? She bust out with the crying and

I show what the StarHub will do for you sometime. 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When I'm at the StarHub, I wouldn't kick in. 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When she looked back, I said, go ahead, old woman. 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

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I've been all through this. When she got outside of the house, I eased up to the shift road. 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I said, I know this ain't gonna work. I thought about the trunk that her great grandmother gave when she was 9 years old. I ran to the trunk, high she laid, well, nothing but the tree. I said, no book is gonna have to get away now. Well, I had the first thing I could put an alibi to get out to Union Station to beg her back. The first thing I could think about, she done made a mistake and packed up some of my silk shirt. I broke out and went to run on down at the Union Station. She was standing at the top step. When I started up the bottom step, she looked over left shoulder, come here, sang as long as

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It was a soldier standing there. I asked the soldier, did he mind me resting upon him? I'm looking for my father. I've been motherless for many years. But now he didn't know what that motherless means and father either. But the man had Lucille that ticket. I put so much pressure on this soldier. He said, mister, I give a dollar half for you. See, cause you really killing me. When the soldier walked out from my fair, I didn't know I was gonna fall. Let's show you how love can work with you. When the soldier walked away from me, give me a seat, I fell. When I fell, Lucille walked the next aisle looking over there with

0: that same line and got it 15 miles, you just takes it. Everybody was standing there that morning, boy. That was a sad, foggy morning. When the man put him down, it was a sad morning. Man asked Lucy what she knew a train that she'd hit. Since I never rode the streamline since I've been on the train. But if I could hit a bell, I could tell you more about it, boy, that's the streamline. But she stopped in that 15-mile car, the bell began to tone like this. Baby, I sure wish that was a church bell this morning, tone over your dead body. But I don't want to be the one to make it tone, which I could, but I ain't, though. Go ahead, though. When she jumped out of the 15-mile car, she squalled, thrown on that brake for that 10-mile trailer. 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
1: Candyman, sweet man.

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He let you have it on an easy plane. He got so many customers. Tell him to take them all week to get around.

0: You're just the kind of woman I searched so hard to find. 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You really blow my mind. But you know, it seems that lately I've been spending all my time with you. Let's mellow out for just a while. I've got some other things to do. I call you on the phone to see if you're around. You say,
1: come on over, darling. You know where I can be found.
0: Well, let's kick it back a little. I've been spending all my time with you. We need to chill for a while. I've got other things to

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0: Well, maybe we should turn it down a little. I've been spending too much time with you. We need to cool it for a while. I've got other things to do. I wake up in the morning. I smell the coffee brewing. I roll right out of bed just to see what you're doing. Let's keep it loose for a while. I've been hanging on to you like glue. We need to go with the flow. I've got other things to do.

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But you must have been under the influence of alcohol. You must have had been under the influence of alcohol. 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

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She told

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1: 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Go sing them old Little Camp Blues. 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
0: Oh, Mr. Charlie, Mr. Ludlow Joe. 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I done decided, oh boy, I won't work no more.
1: Oh, look at here. Oh, I'm going to get a level camp boat, don't you? 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
2: Slip your own, boy.
1: I'm going to get both those women for to make up my bed.
2: Hey, get up there, will you?
1: Well, look at here, boy. 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You ain't going to drive no more.
2: I see.
1: Well, look at here. You got
0: to... Hey, I don't want this old levee, boy, till my feet got numb.
1: Boy.
0: If you see Miss Charlie asking me, did his money come?
1: Oh, boy. Oh, my hamstring is popping. Boys, it's my collar cry. Ain't nothing breaking, boys, but the long sideline.
2: Hey, get over there, Charlie.
1: Boy, look here. I tell you one thing, we got to build that levee way up yonder.
0: Man.
1: Old house, you don't feel in your guitar working on this levee, but I'm going to try it out.
0: Well, you know ain't nothing for us no harm but living in the killing.
1: Well, yeah, come on in there. Drive on in there, you know, sir, because I'm going to spot him. Come on down. Yeah.
0: I looked at the captain, boy, and I walked away.
1: Ah, boy.
0: I asked the straw boss, man, what's the time of day?
1: Oh, boy, boy, boy. Look at here. I tell you about it. I'm going on down the river. Oh, Lord. Get over there. What are you going to do there, man? Look at here. I tell you one thing, that old pulling old mule. Oh, boy, for the pack some slack. Oh, baby, I'm going to bring you some money when I come back.
0: Oh, yeah. Don't you?
1: Just spitting Joe, you know, boy, I'm about to do what I said. Yeah?
2: I heard you when you first drove up.
1: Yeah. Come on, you know, sir, we got to go. I see by Willie Brown, yes, sir.
3: Okay. I'd like to sing about all my friends tonight, ladies and gentlemen. Since we're going back to the old blues, back in the days when I was a little boy, and Leroy Carr. Leroy Carr was my soul. You know, I got

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See it come way down from the south. How in the world can the world get along somehow? My daddy used to work all the summer. Wintertime coming until all our crop was gone. My daddy used to farm all the summer. Yes, he did. When wintertime until all our crop was gone. He said, no, I bought you overhauled shoes and flavor meat. How in the world

you'd pick on a piece of paper. 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He said, you're just a poor black man if you stay with me. I'll give you most anything that you need. I used to walk 5 miles to the country store. I used to walk there to pick up our mail sometime in the rain. 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I'd walk in the rain just to pick up our mail. 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

I'm just sitting here thinking, with Rampart Street on my mind. 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

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I know some vehicle driver, boys would have some mercy on me. Catching the fast freight in the morning, hitchhiking seemed to be in vain. Catching that fast freight in the morning, hitchhiking seemed to be in vain. I'm going down in Louisiana to see a man. 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

I'm gonna get Big Boy Hogan's to come down and dig your grave and bring me my pick and shovel so I can chunk that in your face. 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

This is Tom McClellan, the one who put out the Whiskey-Headed Woman Blues. 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

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Met up with a gang of stags. Samuel, come on, go with me down to Atlanta Strut tonight. Well, I don't care to go. Showed me a quart of corn. 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

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I can't afford to buy no more. And thank God for the fresh dollar store. My name's James and my brother named Joe.